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I mean, look, I'm still shaking. It's weird. 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It's a dangerous place.

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This is a dangerous place. He said, what dangerous place? What gun? You're a policeman! The deeper I talked, the worse I got into it. I told him, I said, look, I'm not talking. It went on forever. Anyway, I finally unbuttoned my shirt and said, look, I'm in this band here, you know? I'm in this band, you know? And we're making a recording, you know? And it's just about New York City, it's about crime in the streets. The explanation was going nowhere, but finally they just kind of let me go, I don't know why. So I walk around the corner, I'm like shaking like a leaf now, and I thought, this is a dangerous place once again.

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1: 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Matter of fact, it's safe to say that they would rather switch than fight.

organisms. The base is an amalgamation of everything. Rules are not to be played by rebels. The story of never ending. Your introversion led you here. Intuition protected you along the way. Feelings allowed you to be well balanced.

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